0: This ain't a movie, dog.
1: Now, before I finish, let me just say, I did not come here to show out. I did not come here to impress you. Because to tell you the truth, when I leave here, I'm gone. And I don't care what you think about me. But just remember, when it hits the fan, brother, whether it's next year, 10 years, 20 years from now, you'll never be able to say that these brothers lied.

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Bold, soul music playing from the tapes. Muscadine grapes, thick like the skin on my folks. I remember as I roll, the smell of cig smoke. Uncle Charles at the stove. 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

0: 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Eso es mundial.
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